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3: Fox News, I'm John Saucier. Hurricane Isaias is expected to hit Florida. Governor Ron DeSantis says this storm expected to land as a Category 3.
4: It probably will land as a Category 3, is our judgment.
3: Forecasters say the storm expected to make landfall this evening. In New York City, an Immigration and Customs Enforcement officer shot and wounded a 28-year-old man inside of his vehicle during an enforcement operation in the Bronx. Homeland Security Secretary Mark Wayne Mullen on Fox with some details on what this undocumented migrant Oscar Belga was on probation for.
5: Four robbery charges, two charges of felony assault, felony larceny, assault, weapons assault, weapons possession of misdemeanor larceny, possession of stolen property, and two felony charges of dangerous drugs, all in 3 years, and that's how long he's been in the country.
3: The suspect was in stable condition and then transferred into federal custody. 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

Amazon has a new feature called About You, and it's sort of where you can enter details about yourself in a profile like, and then Amazon's AI will use that information to send you possible shopping updates. So, for example, if you say on your profile, on your About You profile, that you like dogs and you have a dog, they'll send you dog-related products, dog food, dog chow, dog houses. I would assume, like, let's say if you put in there that you're a North

0: Carolina Tar Heel football fan, that Amazon would send you heartburn relief. 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That's Amazon's About You. 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My name is Captain Adam. 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
1: Fans of the movie Crazy Rich Asians are even happier now that they've announced the sequel series coming to HBO. Not another movie. This is going to be a whole series. And it brings back some of the original cast. Constance Wu, Henry Golding, and Michelle Yao all are reprising their roles from the 2018 film of the same name. Production begins this year, and no release date has been announced. Crazy Rich Asians, the new sequel series coming to HBO. My name is Captain Adam. This is the Sunset Cruise.
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3: Fox News, I'm Tom Rigotti. Hurricane Isaias is getting closer to landfall. Fox Weather's Katie Byrne is in Panama City Beach.
4: There are four counties here in Florida that are under mandatory evacuations, totaling nearly 900,000 people here in the state under either a mandatory or a voluntary evacuation. For people here in Panama City Beach, it's for people who live close to the Gulf, so waterfront.
3: Officials say those who haven't evacuated should shelter in place. Vice President J.D. Vance is back at his home state of Ohio, rallying Republicans ahead of the midterms. Here's Fox's Jeff Manasso.
5: Highlighting the Trump administration's agenda, America First policies, border security, and job growth, urging voters to back GOP candidates in the state.
6: We need to send a message that America belongs to those who love it, not those who hate it.
3: President Trump will rally supporters in Syracuse, New York tonight. 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
1: Roseanne Barr is attempting a comeback. She's got a brand new comedy series. It's called Meemaw. She shot the trailer in Austin, Texas this year. She raised the money herself to pay for this funding of the show, and she's shopping it out now for distributors. 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All right, stay with me. More of the Sunset Cruise is coming your way.
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1: Sunset Cruise taking over your weeknight, a Friday night, and that means we need to take a look at the movies coming out this weekend. Horror movie Other Mommy, starring Jessica Chastain. That's been getting a lot of pub recently. Might be a good option for you horror fans. Matchbox, the movie, starring John Cena and Jessica Biel. That is finally going to be released this weekend. And the sequel to The Social Network about Facebook, it's called The Social Reckoning, opens up this weekend, directed by Aaron Sorkin. So have fun at the theater this weekend. Load up on popcorn. Don't forget to layer that butter. My name is Captain Adam. Stay on board with me for more Sunset Cruise sailing your way.
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3: Fox News. I'm Carmen Roberts. Hurricane Isaias is barreling toward the Florida Panhandle, and forecasters are warning residents to take shelter now.
4: If you're in the path of the storm, it's imperative that you go ahead and get in your safe place, wherever you're going to ride the storm out, and do that soon, and just prepare to stay there for the next 24 to 36 hours.
3: National Hurricane Center Deputy Director Jamie Rome says the storm is likely to create a wide swath of damage as it makes landfall, possibly within the hour. President Trump strikes a deal with Russian President Putin for Moscow to get up hundreds of thousands of tons of diesel fuel.
5: We need oil for the world, and this is diesel, which is what we need, so we're very happy to get it.
3: That deal is a sharp reversal of U.S. pressure on Russia over the war with Ukraine. 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

0: Rod Stewart. Some guys have all the luck.
1: All right, everybody. Good evening. Thanks for joining me on a Friday night here on the Sunset Cruise. My name is Captain Adam from Yacht Rock Radio. Here's what's coming up on Yacht Rock Radio that airs right here this weekend. I've got a story about Todd Rundgren and his dislike of a current pop star. I mean, she is an amazingly famous, world famous, maybe the most famous person on earth, and Todd Rundgren doesn't like her. I'll tell you about that on the show this weekend. We've got the 50th anniversary of the album Careless by Stephen Bishop. We'll be playing some Stephen Bishop. Congratulations, Bish, for your sold-out 50th anniversary concert this weekend at the Grammy Museum in Los Angeles. And my five fave winner this weekend is Chuck Hayes. We're going to hear Chuck's five favorite songs of all time. If you want to get your five fave on the air, email me your list. It's adam@yachtrockradio.com. If the list is smooth enough, we'll get it on the air soon. All right, that's what's happening this weekend on Yacht Rock Radio. My name is Captain Adam. Stay with me right here for more of the Sunset Cruise.
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1: 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And Steely Dan, Christopher Cross, Michael McDonald is just the tip of the cruise ship. 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

0: Lionel Richie, Dancing on the Ceiling.
1: Hog aficionados are going to have a great weekend. And when I say hog, I'm talking about the motorcycle. 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It happens every second Saturday in October, focusing on riding and motorcycle tire history. So if you've got a hog and you're celebrating National Motorcycle Ride Day tomorrow, have fun, stay safe, wear a helmet. I've got my captain's hat helmet on right now. 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Stay with me for more Sunset Cruise right here.
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3: This is a Fox News alert. I'm Tom Rigotti. Hurricane Isaias is a Category 2 storm as it makes landfall in the western Florida panhandle this hour. Fox Weather's Robert Ray is in Destin.
4: Here we go again on cue with these heavy winds coming through here in Destin and the rain as well. So you got to brace yourself. We are on high ground on the second floor of a parking garage. We started to feel some of that storm surge come in over the beach. We all had to retreat from that. A bunch of jellyfish actually got pushed up on the white sands.
3: Mandatory evacuations were ordered for low-lying areas. Isaias is forcing a change in travel plans for President Trump.
5: President Trump says it's important to have first responders, law enforcement, and others focused on the impending storm. So he is scrapping plans to attend Saturday night's college football game between Alabama and Georgia in Tuscaloosa.
3: That's Fox's Jared Halpert. 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
1: Good evening on the Sunset Cruise here, or as Dracula would say, since it is October, good evening. I've got some scary news for you. The comic book company IDW Dark, they're going to release new comic books based on the Blumhouse horror movies. The Purge will be the first comic book out of the gate. This is going to come out in 2027. Then Megan and Happy Death Day will follow. And if you haven't seen Happy Death Day, there is a sequel to that as well. Give that a shot this month. Pretty good horror movie. And the sequel is, dare I say, unbelievable. It is one of the best sequels ever made, in my opinion. The way it ties in plot lines from the first movie, it wasn't just a sequel they threw together to make some more money. It's almost like they wrote the sequel first and made sure it made sense and more, even more

0: since before the first movie even came out. It was really well done. I highly encourage Happy Death Day and Happy Death Day Part 2. And look forward to those comic books coming out for Megan and The Purge and Happy Death Day from IDW Dark. All right, my name is Captain Adam. More Spooky Cruise coming your way.
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1: Jessica Biel is going to be in Playboy. And that is a fact. She is going to be in a Playboy movie. She's playing a fictional character, the fictional wife of Hugh Hefner, in a movie about, I guess, the Playboy empire. The movie's called Playmates. Hugh Hefner will be played by Bill Pullman. The real-life Hugh Hefner widow, Crystal Harris, is not happy about this. She was not... she doesn't look back on her marriage to Hugh Hefner with fond memories, and she's trying to talk Jessica Biel out of playing this character, which does not disparage Hugh Hefner at all. But you can look forward to Jessica Biel and Bill Pullman in that Playmate movie. No release date yet, but I'm gonna go ahead and guess early 2028. All right, stay with me. More of the Sunset Cruise is coming up.
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3: Fox News, I'm Roxanne Evans. Hurricane Isaias made landfall near Destin, Florida as a Category 2, bringing dangerous winds, torrential rain, and life-threatening coastal flooding to Florida's Panhandle and Alabama's Gulf Coast. Fox Weather's Max Gordon earlier this evening at Fort Walton Beach, Florida.
4: You know, we're trying to be as careful as we can, looking out for any branches that snap off, and especially if any one of these trees go down. We're expecting a storm surge between 6 to 9 feet here.
3: President Trump says Russia will supply diesel to help ease soaring fuel prices. The move could offer relief to American truckers and farmers, but critics warn it could also send new revenue to Moscow as its war in Ukraine continues. 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
3: This is a Fox News alert. I'm Deborah Valentine. Hurricane Isaias making landfall near Destin, Florida. Tonight, Fox Weather's Robert Ray is there.
4: Here we go again on cue with these heavy winds coming through here in Destin and the rain as well.
3: Isaias is forecast to track north across Alabama and progress towards the Tennessee Valley. Hurricane Simon has strengthened to a Category 2 storm approaching Mexico's coast this weekend. President Trump rallying in Syracuse, New York, hinting gas prices will soon fall.
5: Remember this. As soon as the war is over, oil is tumbling down like you've never seen. It's already coming way down. We control this trade.
3: The president campaigning for Republican gubernatorial nominee Bruce Blakeman. He's vying for incumbent Democratic Governor Kathy Hochul's seat. America's listening to Fox News.
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1: Fox News, I'm Roxanne Evans. A mass shooting in Erie, Pennsylvania has left several people dead, including children, according to local authorities. Police surrounded a home Friday evening. The shooter reported dead, and there is no threat to the public. Hurricane Isaias made landfall Friday night near Destin, Florida, with maximum sustained winds of 105 miles per hour, knocking out power to more than a half million people along the northern Gulf Coast.
2: This storm made landfall just a few miles away from where I'm standing right now, and we've been getting absolutely pummeled by Isaias. It's a high-end Category 2 storm.
1: 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And President Trump strikes a deal with Russia to supply hundreds of thousands of tons of diesel to the U.S. America's listening to Fox News.
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3: Fox News. I'm Deborah Valentine. Hurricane Isaias is unleashing torrential rain, high winds as it begins to move north after making landfall Friday night near Destin, Florida. This Floridian, Jordan Wright, taking damage to her home in stride.
4: I think that it's going to be okay. I think that we're all going to be okay.
3: Hundreds of thousands of people remain without power at this time. A Category 2 hurricane, Simon, is eyeing Mexico's western coast this weekend. It's expected to arrive there early Sunday. A mass shooting in Erie, Pennsylvania. City officials confirming multiple people at a house are dead. Police Chief Rich Laura.
5: It's a horrific scene. There was a large loss of life inside that residence and outside that residence.
3: The shooter died of a self-inflicted gunshot wound. 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
3: Fox News, I'm Roxanne Evans. Multiple people are dead after a shooting and police standoff in Erie, Pennsylvania Friday night. Erie Police Chief Rick Laura.
4: The suspect is deceased. It appears to be a self-inflicted gunshot wound.
3: The investigation is ongoing. Coastal communities across the northern Gulf Coast are bracing for dangerous conditions as Isaias moves inland as a post-tropical cyclone. Fox's Max Gordon at Fort Walton Beach.
5: About 4 to 7 inches of rain fell in some areas, and so there is extensive flooding throughout the area, and really we don't know the full extent of the damage just yet. We're going to have to wait until daylight to really see what this storm has brought on the area.
3: And in a new deal, Russia will now supply tons of diesel to the United States. 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
3: Fox News, I'm Deborah Valentine. Isaias is now downgraded to a post-tropical cyclone, according to the National Hurricane Center, after making landfall Friday night near Destin, Florida, as a Category 2 hurricane. Torrential rain, high winds have resulted in hundreds of thousands of power outages. President Trump assures he and his team are monitoring the situation.
4: We have it under control, but we're watching very, very closely. Alabama.
3: The system is affecting Alabama, then Tennessee. Simon is now a Category 4 hurricane. It's expected to make landfall on Mexico's west central coast early Sunday. In Erie, Pennsylvania, a mass shooting Friday night. The number of those killed has not yet been released. Erie Police Chief Rich Lohr says the shooter is among the dead.
5: The suspect is deceased. It appears to be a self-inflicted gunshot wound.
3: An investigation is ongoing. A motive is unclear. 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
2: Fox News, I'm Roxanne Evans. Multiple people are dead following a mass shooting in Erie, Pennsylvania, Friday evening. Police Chief Rick Laura.
3: Our hearts are with the victims, their families, and everyone affected by this tragedy. There are no words that can be adequately express the magnitude of the loss of life here.
2: Laura says the shooter died from a self-inflicted gunshot wound. The investigation is ongoing. President Trump says Russia will supply tons of diesel to help ease soaring fuel prices.
4: We need oil for the world, and this is diesel, which is what we need. So we're very happy to get it.
2: Well, critics warn it could also send new revenue to Moscow as the war in Ukraine continues. Isaias made landfall Friday night, hammering the Gulf Coast with strong winds and flooding. It's been downgraded and continues to move north. 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
2: Fox News, I'm Deborah Valentine. Isaias, which made landfall Friday night as a Category 2 hurricane near Destin, Florida, is now downgraded to a post-tropical cyclone, according to the National Weather Service. Fox Weather's Robert Ray spoke with a Florida trooper as he encountered flooded and blocked roadways in Fort Walton Beach, Florida.
3: The recession is not happening as fast as they thought, so they're trying to pump water out of some of the areas so they get these roads open at daybreak.
2: Meanwhile, Hurricane Simon has gained strength and is now a Category 4 system. The National Hurricane Center says it's expected to make landfall early Sunday along Mexico's west and central coastline. A mass shooting in Erie, Pennsylvania Friday night. Police Chief Rich Laura says multiple people were found killed in and outside of a house, including the shooter. An investigation continues. 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
1: 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Widespread power outages across the Florida Panhandle and Alabama from what was Hurricane Isaias.
2: The wind gusts aren't going to be as strong as we originally thought, but here in Birmingham, Alabama, we're seeing those sustained winds right now sitting in the low 20 miles per hour range.
1: Fox Weather's Asher Red, officials are warning people to stay off the roads. The White House briefing room will have somebody new at the podium.
3: The president says he's appointed Katie Zachariah as White House press secretary, filling the position left vacant since the departure of Caroline Leavitt in August.
1: Fox's Jared Halpern at the White House. Zachariah is an attorney and was briefly a spokesperson for the Department of Homeland Security. 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
4: 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I'm Thad Decker. 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Vicki Lowry Sneed of Virgilina passed away on October 5th. At the age of 68. A celebration of life service for Vicki Lowry Sneed will be held today at 2 p.m. at Powell Funeral Home. 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Arrangements for Vicki Lowry Sneed have been entrusted to Powell Funeral Home, 1603 Wilborn Avenue, South Boston. Sarah Whiteman Bowes of Indiana and formerly of Alton passed away on October 1st at the age of 89. A graveside service for Sarah Whiteman Bowes will be held at 2 p.m. on Sunday, October 11th, at Bethel Hill Baptist Church Cemetery, Highway 501, Roxborough. The family will receive friends tomorrow from 3 p.m. until 5 p.m. at Brooks Lyon Funeral Home. Arrangements for Sarah Whiteman Bowes are being provided by Brooks Lyon Funeral and Cremation Services, 115 Main Street, South Boston. Mrs. Ruby May Williams of Halifax County died on Saturday, October 5th, at the age of 85. A funeral service for Mrs. Ruby May Williams will be held on Sunday, October 11th at 2 p.m. at the Crawford House with Bishop James E. Carter, eulogist. Burial will be Tuesday at Davis Family Cemetery, Vernon Hill. Public viewing for family and friends will be held 1 hour prior to the service. Funeral services for Mrs. Ruby May Williams are provided by Jeffress Funeral Home, 2000 North Main Street, South Boston. That's the obituaries this Saturday morning. Please join us again tomorrow morning at about this same time for the obituaries on your home for the Totally 80s weekend. Continuing right here on 95.3 HLF.
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3: News. I'm Paul Stevens. Strong winds, heavy rain, all hammering the Gulf Coast.
4: We have seen boats that have been on the side of the road. We've seen containers pushed out from wherever they initially belonged. Gas stations signs that have been down. Trees destroyed.
3: Fox Weather's Robert Ray in Fort Walton Beach, Florida. Isaias making landfall in Destin as a Category 2 hurricane, but now weakening. A federal judge blocking, for now, the deportation of a man shot by ICE in New York.
5: This individual that has no business being in our country to begin with because he's illegal, well, he has an extensive rap sheet.
3: Homeland Security Secretary Mark Wayne Mullen, Oscar Belgal, is currently at a detention center. 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
3: News. I'm Pam Puso. Strong winds and heavy rain are hammering parts of the southeast.
4: We have seen boats that have been on the side of the road. We've seen containers pushed out from wherever they initially belonged. Gas station signs that have been down. Trees destroyed.
3: Fox Weather's Robert Ray in Fort Walton Beach, Florida. Isaias made landfall near Destin as a Category 2 hurricane. A federal judge has blocked the deportation of a man shot by ICE in New York.
5: This individual that has no business being in our country to begin with because he's illegal, he has an extensive rap sheet.
3: Homeland Security Secretary Mark Wayne Mullen, Oscar Belgal is being held. 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
3: News on Paul Stevens. At least 1 million people set to be without power. Isaiah is pushing inland through Alabama after hitting the Florida panhandle. Fox's Jonathan Sari in Panama Beach, Florida.
4: I'm told the storm surge here was in excess of 5.5 feet, and so that did some damage just to some of the beach access areas. The good news is that the structures here held up very well.
3: Isaiah is making landfall in Destin as a Category 2 hurricane. The U.S. will start buying Russian oil to try and bring down the cost of diesel fuel.
5: Following a phone call with Vladimir Putin, President Trump says Russia will make hundreds of thousands of tons of diesel available to the U.S. and global markets. The Treasury Department issued a license for the importation of Russian diesel, a stark reversal of years-long U.S. policy that sanctioned Russian energy.
3: Fox's Jared Halpern. 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
1: It's your home for the Totally 80s Weekend. We're 95.3 HLF. I'm Justin Lloyd. We're rolling to the 11 o'clock hour and hopefully having a nice Saturday. It's the 10th of October, and I am glad to be with you. Keeping it moving, too, with some Chicago and Bananarama right now. Bruce Springsteen, the boss.

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1: 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A little more than halfway through that 11 o'clock hour of the Saturday show at the Totally 80s weekend, and glad to be with you. We'll keep it moving a little. George Michael on the way right now.

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1: News. I'm Pam Puzo. Beware of flooding and downed power lines. That warning from Florida Governor Ron DeSantis as what was Hurricane Isaias moves inland.
2: We had over 16,000 linemen pre-staged before the storm to be able to commence rapid power restoration as soon as it was safe to do so. Last night, in the wee hours of the morning, those crews began working.
1: The storm should reach the Ohio Valley and Northeast by tomorrow. A horrific scene in Erie, Pennsylvania, where police say 9 people were killed in a mass shooting, including the gunman.
3: The suspect is deceased. It appears to be a self-inflicted gunshot wound.
1: That's Erie Police Chief Rick Laura. 2 children are among the dead. A motive has not been revealed yet by authorities. 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
1: 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It's a little past noon. I'm doing wonderful, and I hope you are doing the same. Hopefully having yourself a wonderful Saturday. We got the Totally 80s hits rolling. We're going to keep them moving. A little Phil Collins on the way, and Huey Lewis right now. It's Foreigner.

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1: 95.3 HLF. Halfway through the lunch hour. I'm Justin Lloyd. You're on Saturday show. I'm glad to be with you. It's the 10th of October. We're rolling on right into the month. Without care in the world, this year is going by so fast. Stick with us. We'll keep things moving. Little Patrick Swayze and Cyndi Lauper right now is making out.

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95.3 HLF, South Boston's home for all of your totally 80s hits. I'm Justin Lloyd and glad to be with you, and we're keeping things moving. About to head into the 1 o'clock hour. A little Genesis on the way right now. It's Journey.

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3: Stevens, Florida Governor Ron DeSantis urging folks to stay home despite improving conditions as cleanup efforts continue after Hurricane Isaias.
4: As the governor pointed out, a lot of the injuries occur not during the storm, but after the storm, when conditions improve and people assume it's safe to go out.
3: Fox's Jonathan Sary in Panama City Beach, Florida. The White House pushing back on criticism of President Trump signing a deal with Russia for millions of tons of diesel fuel despite Moscow's ongoing war with Ukraine.
5: This deal is not actually deleterious to bringing peace. In fact, it works towards peace, and I believe he's showing that he's going to be able to work a deal here. I fully trust him. He did it with Venezuela, and he's doing it with Canada, and he did it with Greenland.
3: White House Press Secretary Katie Zachariah on Fox. 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

95.3 HLF. It's Justin Lloyd for the Totally 80s Weekend. Moving into the 1 o'clock hour. And so glad to be with you. Hopefully having yourself a nice, nice weekend. You've worked hard and you've certainly earned it. Sit tight. We'll keep things moving. A little Queen on the way right now. It's Survivor.

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1: 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We're playing a little bit of it all, but on the weekends, we're all about those 80s hits. 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And I am glad to be with you. The Police on the way right now. Let's crank up the Go-Go's.

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1: 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We're 95.3 HLF, and I'm Justin Loy. Glad to be with you as we get ready to leave at 1 o'clock hour. Rolling on through the day, I'll tell you what, weekend needs to slow down a little bit. Coming up, Bruce Springsteen. We'll crank up the boss after Stevie Nicks.

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3: News. I'm Pam Puso. Two people are reportedly dead as Isaias heads north. Fox's Jonathan Seri is in Panama City Beach, Florida, where the storm made landfall.
4: I'm told the storm surge here was in excess of 5.5 feet, and so that did some damage just to some of the beach access areas. The good news is that the structures here held up very well.
3: Thousands of utility workers are out restoring power. The White House briefing room will have somebody new at the podium next week.
5: I can't wait to work for President Trump on Monday. So whatever it brings, he's full of surprises, but I'm really excited.
3: Katie Zachariah is a trusted ally of President Trump. She replaces Caroline Leavitt, who left the post back in August. America's listening to Fox News.
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1: We're 95.3 HLF, rolling into the 2 o'clock hour of the Saturday show with your weekend man. I'm Justin Lloyd, and glad to be a part of your day, hopefully having yourself a good kickoff to the weekend. You've worked hard, and you definitely earned it. Coming up, we'll keep it rolling. We're taking you back in time to some of the greatest 80s artists ever. I'm talking some Falco, also some Whitney Houston. Right now,

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1: 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I'm Justin Lloyd, and you're locked into the Saturday show with the Totally 80s Weekend in full swing and keeping it moving as we take you back in time with Pet Shop Boys, Michael Jackson, and Human League right now. It's Cutting Crew.

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1: 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Oh, no. In fact, that's going on all the way through tomorrow. In the meantime, be good, be safe, get yourself out there. Go be nice to someone. Hey, I'll see you next weekend.

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2: News. I'm Paul Stevens. Hurricane Isaias is being blamed for at least two deaths from falling trees, one in Florida.
3: The Escambia County Sheriff's Office, that's in the Pensacola area, says that overnight, during the brunt of the storm and the heavy winds, a tree fell onto a home. A woman was found dead inside.
2: Fox's Jonathan Sary in Panama City Beach, another tree death reported in Alabama. The White House, meantime, pushing back on criticism of President Trump's new deal with Russia for millions of tons of diesel fuel despite Moscow's ongoing war with Ukraine.
4: Not only do we have Russia, but he also went to the G7 and negotiated that. So people need to start giving him credit for his multifaceted approach and how he's trying to bring down prices almost unilaterally.
2: White House Press Secretary Katie Zachariah on Fox and Friends Weekend. 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
1: Fox News, I'm Carmen Roberts. The death toll from what was Hurricane Isaias has risen to 2 fatalities in Florida and 2 in Alabama. The storm's moving north, still packing a punch.
2: Here on the ground in Panama City Beach, crews are continuing to assess the damage. Also, more crews out with big, heavy machinery trying to clear outfalls to keep any new rain we have continuing to drain. But the storm surge that we got here eclipsed 5.5 feet.
1: Fox Weather's Katie Byrne. Nearly 745,000 customers are still without power across the South. And in Erie, Pennsylvania, a gunman shoots and kills 8 people, including 2 children, and then himself.
3: It's a horrific scene. 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And
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3: I'm Daria Albinger. Isaias is no longer a hurricane, but it will not be forgotten anytime soon. At least four deaths now blamed on the first Atlantic hurricane of the year. Senator Ashley Moody of Florida speaking to Fox News.
4: We obviously want to prepare and make sure folks are taking precaution, but this is the worst news to find that there is a death related to the storm.
3: What's left of Isaias is expected to bring heavy rain as far northeast tomorrow as New York City. The storm made landfall last night as a Category 2 hurricane. Well, the weather isn't keeping President Trump off the campaign trail. He's in Tennessee today for Republican candidates ahead of the midterm elections. A Philadelphia police officer is dead, his partner fighting for life after they were ambushed, shot multiple times. 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
3: News. I'm Carmen Roberts. Dangerous flooding, downed power lines, and widespread damage. Florida Governor Ron DeSantis is issuing a warning as the remnants of Hurricane Isaias push farther inland and north.
4: Still a very hazardous situation.
3: And the first tornado warning was also issued today.
4: But just please continue to exercise caution in the next couple of days.
3: And Isaias has left at least four people dead. A gunman ambushed Philadelphia police officers early today, killing veteran officer Shane Sieber and injuring his partner.
5: Philadelphia police say he had been shot three times. His partner, 33 years old, was shot 12 times. Officers say the gunman ran from the scene and fired at more officers, then climbed a tree before eventually surrendering to a SWAT team.
3: Fox's CB Cotton. 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
3: Area, all but at least four deaths are blamed on what is now post-tropical storm Isaias. Two of them were in Florida, where the first Atlantic hurricane of the year roared ashore.
4: We had two fatalities. It could have been worse, but people heeded the warnings. But a poor fella, a tree fell on him, and the other one was totally avoidable. It was a generator inside of somebody's house.
3: Florida Congressman Jimmy Petronis on the Fox report. Two Philadelphia police officers ambushed overnight, both shot multiple times. One of them has died of his injuries. The other is listed in critical but stable condition. President Trump on the campaign trail in Tennessee in support of Senator Marsha Blackburn and other Republican candidates ahead of the November midterms, which are just weeks away. 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